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engine 136, medic engine 134, LA County engine 144, vehicle fire, northbound 101, reports to be on the right-hand shoulder on the off-ramp.

0: 143.
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0: Okay, copy, we're about to get on the crew right now.

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Lincoln 41, RA 41, Medic 431, chest pain, 1435 Moreno Drive. Lincoln 42, person stuck in the elevator, Laurel Heights, 13960, Keep Hill Road.

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0: 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One Park at OI 225 North Alameda. Truck 35, go ahead.
1: Can you move us back to 35, please?
0: Copy, Chuck 35 returning. Medic 445, clear.

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0: Where are the guys at right now?
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2: Okay. 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

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Air Force 23, go ahead.

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1: Vita Press, Gazin 23.
0: It's going to be a hit and run traffic collision. I have a total of two patients right now that will be transported by 612. And can you advise, is this going to be CHP or SF that's going to be en route?
1: Go ahead.
2: We are available from this incident. Will we be closer to the sick person?
1: I'm

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1: Enter, copy.

0: 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Are you going to go on this? If so, we're going to need to get them started.
1: Chief, right now the plan is we're riding up the door. We should be able to get all the way to the station.

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1: Okay, copy that. Thank you. 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Five from 23, did you copy Ventura's traffic? I have copied updated location. 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
1: Mr. Engine 54, could you advise PCSO dispatch to have a deputy respond to our location? The victim wants to make a report to deputies.
0: Again, up Engine 54 requesting SF confirming at the 100 Catalina address.
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0: 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Affirmative, RP is now reporting that the patient may be intoxicated and is swearing and arguing with RP. It is on need for scene.
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0: 41 West Monmouth Units and Rail, hemorrhage 67 West La Paz Court. Medic 454 canceled, 450 left closer. 451 respondents closer, ambulance, sick person, 240 South Grand Drive.
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0: 475, go ahead. So, give me two vehicle, one overturned semi, one vehicle, no occupants out, heavy damage.
1: Is medic 475, occupants still inside, heavy damage.
2: 9-1, MS 48. 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
1: Turn up, is Medic 475 reporting occupants trapped, and then 29 will be upgrading TC Heavy.

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1: All units responding to the TC Heavy on telegraph and Halleck, switch to Command 2, Command 2. 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EMS 48 Ventura.

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0: EMS 48, we're going to divert you to the additional TC Heavy Teledoth and Holic in place of EMS 63.
1: 48, copy.
0: EMS 63, you can cancel. 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

0: 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We have a semi truck on its side. This is a vehicle that's over the side. We are investigating.
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2: We have one victim in the truck. If they're checking on that victim, they're checking the vehicle for any hospitalization.
0: Oh, yeah, check the truck.
2: Engine 26, engine 29. Finally, arrival UBC hazard control, which utilized engine 29 and or 26. We have a lot of fuel, we have not identified if it's diesel or gasoline, but we do have a lot of fuel leaking.
0: Copy that hazard.
2: Ventura 29.
1: 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Repeat any additional?
2: 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We are checking the ground. Is there any other person?
1: Engine, please.
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Engine 29.

Yeah, if you can get the cloud, if you can get the cloud.

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0: Center, please.

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0: Nuclear Holocaust Speech. Thank you, Patriot. 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
1: That's your copy. It's Holocaust Speech.

0: 倒れた石今取り福岡川崎倒れた石今取り
1: Copy that. Copy that. Copy that. Copy that. Copy that. Copy that. Copy that. Copy that. Copy that. Copy that. Copy that. Copy that. Copy that. Copy that. Copy that. Copy that. Copy that. Copy that. Copy that. Copy that. Copy that. Copy that. Copy that. Copy that. Copy that. Copy that. Copy that. Copy that. Copy that. Copy that. Copy that. Copy that. Copy that. Copy that. Copy that. Copy that. Copy that. Copy that. Copy that. Copy that. Copy that. Copy that. Copy that. Copy that. Copy that. Copy that. Copy that. Copy that. Copy that. Copy that. Copy that. Copy that. Copy that. Copy that. Copy that. Copy that. Copy that. Copy that. Copy that. Copy that. Copy that. Copy that. Copy that. Copy that. Copy that. Copy that. Copy that. Copy that. Copy that. Copy that. Copy that. Copy that. Copy that. Copy that. Copy that. Copy

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Medic 47.

0: 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Go ahead.
1: Okay, hi, Gracie. I got a call from you requesting one more to respond to a 6-day incident.

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1: Medic 475.
0: Ventura 475 is clear call and off duty for the night. Thank you.
1: Yeah.

0: 157, Charlie KC on command.
1: Go ahead, we'll light up this minute.
0: We'll get on scene up next to 29, and we'll go over some instructions on where you're going to park the light there.

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1: Hi, is he good?
0: 29 would be our tactical research operation. It's right there. The contact for the fire department would be traffic 57.
1: I see the checkup.

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0: 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You've got chippies on scene. 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
1: Negative, we're gonna head out here in about 1 minute. 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
1: 1057, Medic 452, stroke, Leisure Village 17122, Village 17. Engine 81 responding to the fall at 1174 South High Street.

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0: 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The TAC map is showing that the buildings are labeled alphabetically.
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54, medic 452, RA 50, battalion 23, EMS 63, stage for sheriff, gunshot 2790.

132-32 Metacrest 31, the 934 vegetation fire, northbound 101, transition to the northbound 2348. Go ahead. Copy, EMS 48. TC Berry at Navora. Battalion 23, Ventura. Battalion 23, maybe it's assigned to TC Berry and Navora, that ship was involved.

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1: Call 43, you can cancel. Bye-bye.
0: Truck 54, are we to stage for this call, or can we proceed into the TC involving Sheriff?
1: Truck 54, the TC involving Sheriff. Entry has been canceled. Stage for the gunshot.
0: Yeah, sure, Truck 54 stage.
1: Truck 54. 422 unconscious, 2863 West Telegraph Road.

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1: Ventura, I-30.
0: I-30.
1: Can you put us on that brush or vegetation fire? 132.
0: I-30, respond.

0: 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Go ahead with additional traffic.
1: The 1034 on scene requesting that CHP also close the transition to the 23.

0: 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We're in Austin, and we're outbound 23 with them.
1: 10898 Morning Glory Road.
0: Get on the country. There's a spot right for Lanta Road that I'd like to go drive.
2: Okay, get on the 23.

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0: Can you attach two additional engines for the water and manpower?
1: For the Battalion 34, requesting two additional engines.

0: 5, Medicage 134, respond to assist with a vegetation fire north on 101, the transition to the 23.
1: Grand Cherokee County 34, isn't that good? County 34, go ahead. There's two separate spots along the down 23 transition. South of Rancho Road, we have roughly a 20 by 50 foot spot, actively burning light fuels backing down towards the freeway. North of Rancho Road, we have quarter acre light fuels being pushed by a light wind out of the north.
0: Closing unit, entry person 10898 Morning Glory Road.
1: Center Heavy Battalion 34. Center for 470T, just confirm again.

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2: Like to request a chaplain to our call. Lutheran denomination, if possible, if not Catholic, with.
0: Venture Grayson, can I get you 41 across St. Chapel?

0: 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Best access will be, you're going to have to get off at Hampshire, turn around, and go down and transition on 28.
1: Truck 44, fire alarm at Thousand Oaks High School. 2323 Northbound Parkway.
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3: 934.
0: Sorry, investigator. There's unusual circumstances on the scene.

5-34 requesting CHP to shut down the ranch over off-ramp.

0: client to report that against the 134 Comanche. Yeah, go ahead. He's coming up from the south side of the road. That could be the best access to get to see it. It's been along that 23 transition, so that's it. Go down to Hampshire, turn around on that Hampshire northbound.
1: 134 south.

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Battalion 23. 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Contact Sheriff, see if they still get us to the stage.

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0: Just picked up the... North spot.
2: Mach now, we're going to be moving into Mach up about area.
3: So there, that's the... 57, medic 451, overdose. 2790 East Aloha Street.
1: Venture, come in to time 34.

0: Italian 34, but I guess it went to 4. We're approaching from the northbound 23 to transition US to 132 spot.
1: I just wanted to approach the unit, Alto 10 at the Bonaventure. Medic engine 46

0: Sir, engine 54, we'll take that call for 57, sir, unaware.
1: Copy, engine 54, engine 57, Campbell.
0: What? Campbell, what's the report?
2: Hey, take the Rancho off, I just spot you at the off stamp in Rancho Road.
0: Go ahead.
3: Yeah, just to the other.

0: 34.
1: 134, you got me? On the spot?
0: Battalion 34, with student in command.
1: And you can pick up this whole flat line all the way down to Rancho Road. Start popping up.
0: 20 Battalion 34, assuming command. This will be the ranch going through. Copy, Battalion 34, assuming ranch.

0: 34.
1: Just clarification of assignment. Cap 132 is going to be established today. Cap Medtown 131 is going to be positioned zero. Our primary objectives are going to be keep it to this off ramp area. We do have knockdown on fire on both sides. We're going to move in, transitioning to mop up events.

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1: Baton 34, go ahead.
0: 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Can you get a call flag? 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Is it there?
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0: 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Medic engine 43, would you contacting LA County regarding the air unit? Additionally, would you like an LA County engine started? 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Medic engine 43, this is going to be the LA City.
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1: 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Medic 474.

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0: Victor, Copter 9, can we recontact the RP to find out if they have visual of the helicopter or a better approximate location?
1: Victor, copy, Copter 9, we'll attempt to call back. The RP had to hike back to their vehicle to get reception. They then say they would walk 1.5 miles from the gate onto the main trail back to the

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1: Squad 3, I copy you loud and clear. 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
0: 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Thanks.
1: Copy me?
2: Yeah, I got you loud and clear. Go ahead.
1: I'm going to have engineer 43 go open up the heliport gate, and Tyler and myself are going to go take the utility and try to make access on the trailhead.
2: Okay, I copy that. I'll make my way to the trailhead and then recontact.

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1: Ventura, you can go over for Battalion 17, I can relay.
0: Battalion 17, LFB has engine 72 responding to open the hollow spot.
1: I copy 72.

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1: I think you copied the traffic. 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

0: Intermittent 451.
1: At 451, go ahead.
0: 451 is clear of hospital, and we need to run over to Camarillo East for a quick restock. Remain available.
1: At 451, all the details remaining available.

0: Go ahead.
1: Yeah, I'm not getting you out on, unable to open up that gate. Just confirming we don't have another engine responding to the, telephone.
0: That's affirmative. I'll contact you on the phone.
1: Engineer 43.

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1: A-72, you're looking for medic engine 43. They need assistance opening the gate to Kitt Ridge Helispot.

0: 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Medic 431 for medic at 43 on command 2.
1: There you go for 431 on 2.
0: If you guys want to come up snow code and make your way up to the trailhead, just park here. We'll bring the patient up to you. But it sounds like it's probably going to be an AMA.
1: Copy that. You were broken. We heard they're making their way out to the trailhead and it'll be a possible AMA. Is that correct?
0: Okay, for if you guys want to make your way to the trailhead.

0: 31 from Battalion 17, Command 2.
1: Battalion 17 from Utility 43.
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1: Utility, we're going to turn around and make our way to the parking lot. Did 431 make their way to the parking lot?
0: Yeah, I can see them on the map. They're repositioning over here now.

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0: You can show Copter 9 clear. Engine 72 has also been cleared with Metro. And we have the patient in Utility 43 being transferred to 431 for transport by drone.
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0: 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Let's have all incoming continue stays in the parking lot of the boat ramp.
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0: 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The patient's going to be in a black Chevy Traverse.
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0: 256, Flint 72, Medic 665 TC, near Magoo Rock. 7360 Pacific Coast Highway.
1: 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Keep Medic Engine 5 and the ambulance attached while we still investigate.
0: 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Medic Engine 5 is the only unit needed.
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3: Alright,
0: that's it. Last unit on Command 5, step by. Medic 667, go ahead.
4: So, Medic 667, candle in place of Medic 665, they're not aware.
0: Medic 667, Medic 665, you can. Was there another unit on Command 5 with that suburban tab?
3: RA 50, can you attack the TC?
0: RA 50,
3: can you attack the TC?
0: Jet 68, Battalion 62, Battalion 23, EMS 63, respond to LTC Heavy Rescue, Magoo Rock, 7360 Pacific Coast Highway.

0: 77 cap. 1 medic 447, difficulty breathing. The Knowles 2554 Ashmore Circle. 72, this has been upgraded to a TC Heavy with party trapped at that time, Naver copter.
1: 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We'll be on scene in 2 minutes.
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0: Yeah, okay, see you then, Charles.
1: Go ahead, hurry up.
0: Okay, see, advice gonna need for a second copter.
1: Negative 70 for the control copter. Break copter 90, step on command.
2: Yep, go for copter 90, on command.
1: Information only, there's three green pitches at the same time. We're gonna hold you in orbit until an ambulance comes.
2: Okay, copy that. Just for your information, if we are gonna be utilized, we're just looking to the south end of the PCH. There's two state parking trucks and a shipping car there. If you need us, we just need to isolate that area. We've kind of identified that as our LC. If you need

0: 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You just know what I'm saying.
1: Okay, supervisor. I got my command.

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0: 432.
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Medic again, but you'll have Medic 4 at home quarters. 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TC Victoria at Webster.

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